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3: Cash getting bigger. Racks getting bigger. Cash getting larger. He thought he was loving me good. I told him go harder. She thought she was killing it. I told her go harder. Just look at this alkaline wrist, cause I got that water. Racks getting thicker. Cash getting thicker. That's that thick. That's that real thick. That's that jelly, baby. Champagne and cherry, baby. That's that thick. That's that ball drop. That's that keep going.

0: That's all day. I've been here with you all day. Well, since 5 o'clock. Okay, all day is the track, though, from NYC's own Nolly. Her album, I Love Nolly, is out right now. And I love Nolly just like everybody else, man. Spectacular, beautiful vibes all the way live here on Listener Supported Hyphen. Good evening. I'm your man, A Busy, here doing my thing, feeling great. We got great music coming up in this hour. Some Milwaukee music from Safe. Rock bands and love songs. We love all that. We love both of them. A classic from Childish Gambino, a little Redbone, all the Redbones tuning in. Some from Tweet and some brand new music from Chuck Strangers. My man Chuck Strangers coming up. But right now, a gentleman who will be getting busy at Summerfest, the world's largest music festival, the superb Don Toliver from his album Octane. It's time to move your body. This is Body from Don Toliver on Hyphen. Happy Saturday night.
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1: We got news about a pop-up, which is going to happen at Uncle Wolfie's Breakfast Tavern. And before we get into details, we normally don't talk about pop-ups that sold out. But it is sold out.
2: Yeah, and neither of us is able to, neither of us is going.
1: Yeah, so.
2: Which is a bummer.
1: Two reasons why we're talking about it. One is the person behind the pop-up, the chef and the menu. And the second reason, hopefully, Whitney and all the people at Wolfie's will hear us talk about us and get us in at this pop-up as well. So that's the two reasons we're talking about this pop-up.
2: For yourself, Tariq.
1: So this pop-up's happened June 6th at Uncle Wolfie's Breakfast Time. And it features Chef Travis Anderson. He has this pop-up called Charred Soul Southern Soul Food. And it's a barbecue pop-up. Again, it's already looks like it's sold out. Chef Travis Anderson is an African-American chef. He's a former executive chef of Timmer's Resort in West Bend, Wisconsin. It's a well-known Wisconsin supper club institution. He is a, oh, wow, multi-hyphenated creative. So he's perfect for hyphen radio. He's a chef, rap artist. I did not know that. A writer, audio engineer, photographer.
2: You got to know this guy. Yeah.
1: We got to get him on. And if you're listening, Uncle Wolfie's, Ann wants to make sure I get on that list. So Ann has pull. Ann might write something bad about you. Don't get me in that pop-up. So just letting you know. But we're going to talk about this menu. It's crazy menu this guy is doing. I have never seen anything like this. Like the starters include, I'm going to start off with the thing I want, the charred dip. It's a warm collard charred greens dip, blistered jalapeno, cornbread crisps.
2: Have you ever had a dip like that?
1: No.
2: Okay.
1: Never.
2: Right, I'm just asking.
1: Then they have these petite gumbo arancinis.
2: Yeah.
1: What? Crispy rice fritters stuffed with basically gumbo? And then you have midnight rib tips. Sticky pecan smoke. My man, pecan. Like, this guy's, he knows me. Pecan smoke barbecue. Not that oak stuff. Then he has these thing called a charred crown. This sounds something really healthy for people on a diet conscious diet. Beef tallow fries, oak smoked brisket, white cheddar mornay, bourbon molasses barbecue, roasted garlic crema, charred corn, pickled onion, crispy sage. I'm sorry. I probably got everybody listening all hungry right now. But anyway, hopefully he's going to come back again. But we're going to try to get him on this Bites, hopefully, in the near future. His name is Travis Anderson. Really cool stuff. I just wanted to highlight that.
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Hey, you feel absent inside. Blank stare light, you feel healing after the pride. Can't care light, your bench was sat off to the side. Picked the money up, was dropping off the words to the wise.

Extra Fly. Straight out of NYC, that's the one and only Chuck Strangers. His new album will be out July the 10th. Looking forward to that, man. Wonderful, wonderful producer slash MC that features his homeboy, OB Say. The track is Every Day and Every Day. We love bringing you new music like that. Big up to the homie Chuck Strangers. And Every Day, since last week, Friday, June the 5th, we are still riding high from the vibes of this year's Hyphen Anti-Gala, which took place back on the 5th. Ecstatic, exciting evening, and we are grateful for the support that we received during the event, and we want to thank everybody that attended, donated, and bid on our silent auction items, and celebrated our award winners. 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Try us out. Baby, won't you try me? And look at that. It's Pevin Everett with a track of the same name. Baby, won't you try me? Because I get down. This is Hyphen. Turn it up, not down. Happy Saturday.

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1: This is what equity in rotation sounds like. You're listening to Ladies First.

Yes, we are having a great time here on Listener Supported Hyphen. It's the smile, it's a vibe for me. That is Louis Vuitton from Midas the Jagabond and Tay C. Lovely track right there. Love that one, man. Big up to all the Jagabands listening this evening to Listener Supported Hyphen. I'm your man's 100 grand A Busy here with you, feeling great on this beautiful Saturday night deep into the 8 o'clock hour. Coming up at 9 o'clock, my brother DJ Kenny Perez, another sensational edition of In The Mix. Every Saturday night, 9 to midnight. But in the meantime, and in between time, we got some Milwaukee flavors coming up from Cool Daddy, Greek Freak. Shout out to the Greek Freak. I know you ain't going anywhere, big homie. Stay here with us, man. But we also got Genesis Owusu, Dwendita, and some new from Pawpaw Rod. Pawpaw Rod will be at Summerfest this year, man. One of the dopest artists in the world right now. But right now, we got a legend by the name of James Brown. Turn it up, not down, and let's open up our mind and show a little bit of that mind power. Funky.

0: that?
1: Apathy is a grave. 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

0: is The Grapevine.
1: Community meetings have begun for the proposed redevelopment of the long-vacant Walmart at Midtown Center. The entire project would include housing and a library, but also a computing component. One of the project's co-owners says it's not like the large data centers that have gained opposition across the nation. They say it will be a research data facility, but many residents are still pushing back. There will be two more meetings at the Midtown former Walmart site on June 18th at 5:30 and June 27th at noon. There's a new rule at Henry Meyer Festival Park. For Summerfest and all other events this season, clear bags will be required. They must be no larger than 12 by 12 by 6 inches to enter, but smaller, non-clear bags like clutches or fanny packs are still okay. They must be under 6 by 9 inches. And Jay-Z and Eminem are reuniting for a song for the first time in 25 years. They're both set to appear on a track from rap legend Rakim's forthcoming album this year.
0: Tune in every day for news right here on Hyphen. And if they ask you where you heard it, tell them you heard it through the grapevine.

Legendary Link Up. Always lovely when these brothers get together. From the album Doe or Die 3, that is AZ, featuring Nas. The track is a surprise. It's a surprise that the entire world isn't bumping this album at all times. When you're not listening to Hyphen, of course, but lovely project out right now. Doe or Die 3 from AZ. Incredible MC, man. Love that track. And love these gentlemen when they link up. Big time hip hop royalty, for real. And your man's A Busy. I like to consider myself royalty. Somebody got to say it, for real. But about to head out the door. Hand it over to my brother, DJ Kenny Perez. We got a lot of great music coming up until then. And I also want to chat with you a little bit and let you know we are still riding high off the vibes of this year's Hyphen Anti-Gala, which took place last week, June the 5th, over at the Cooperage. And we are so grateful for the support that we received during the event. And shout out, thank you to everybody that attended, donated, and bid on our silent auction items and celebrated our award winners. But if you weren't able to attend, don't fret, my pet. Don't trip. 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

the rock. Rhymes like ours could never be stopped. See, it's three of us, and I know we're fresh. 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See, the J is for just, the other for jamming. The F is for fresh, A-N-D, deaf. Behind the turntables is DJ Train. Mixing and scratching is the name of the game. Now, here's a little something about nosy people. It's not real hard, it's plain and simple. Baby D.

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1: In the mix, I'm your host, DJ Kenny Perez, and tonight we have new music from Horse Girl Bauer, as well as some Milwaukee music from Blaze Orange you don't want to miss, plus special guests DJs John Holly and Andrew Optimus celebrating their House Your Body this evening at Mad Planet. But we're going to do it on the airwaves. Two new mixes from them both. Stay tuned for that. But let's get into some new music from Honey Dijon featuring the wonderful Jacob Lusk. This is called Satisfied. It comes from Honey Dijon's latest project entitled The Nightlife. It's full of cultura, full of house music, and special guests like Adi Oasis, Daniel Ponder, and so many more. Here's Satisfied with Jacob Lusk, Honey Dijon, in the mix. Let's go.
2: It's not something we get to choose, but it is something we get to cherish. It's something we get to wear, and we get to rock this with honor. I'm black like my granddaddy and my great

0: Already one of this year's most talked about debut albums from Horse Girl. It's called Nature is Healing, and that was called Hands, Hands, Hands. This album has been touched by the likes of Margot XS, Free Jimmy, and they've worked with Kim Petras, Zara Larsson, Dorian Electra, and so many more. Brand new music from Horse Girl. I'm Kenny Perez. Mix is coming up at 10 o'clock and 11. You don't want to miss. Plus, Milwaukee music from Blaze Orange. Brand new stuff from Bauer as well. Keep it here.
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0: In the mix, I'm your host, DJ Kenny Perez. And on the way, we have music from Milwaukee's own Blaze Orange. You don't want to miss. Giving you that house electro vibe with a Latin twist. Bonobo has some new music as well. But let's jump into this new one. You remember how the Harlem Shake from Bauer and how it went viral many years ago. Well, he's back with a new project called You. And he's touching on that. He's touching on 90s rave, some house as well. I really love the grooves in this project. If you haven't heard the whole project, you stream it anywhere you stream your music or purchase it if you're going to be DJing out there. This is featuring Superfly, Bauer, with You Give Me Love in the mix.

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0: Welcome back to In The Mix. I'm your host, DJ Kenny Perez. On the way, we have that Blaze Orange Beso. Really cool track that he's produced. And hopefully we can get Blaze Orange on In The Mix as well real soon. Plus, I have DJs Andrew Optimus and John Holly celebrating their House Your Body series that happens at Mad Planet. Glad to have them both on this evening. But I have to get into this new track from Simon Green, a.k.a. Bonobo. And the project Distance in Static is dropping September 11th off of Ninja Tune. But we are pleased to have a brand new one just for you. A song that he released and was teasing in pop-up shows in London and Paris. People trying to Shazam it, find out what the ID was. Well, this is the ID. It's Me and You from the new project dropping September 11th. Here's Bonobo in the mix.

That was music from Blaze Orange. It's called Beso, talented producer, DJ in the city of Milwaukee. And if you didn't know, Blaze Orange of Tiny Rooms is going to be co-hosting June 16th meetup with Ableton right here at 220 East Pittsburgh Avenue with Lorna Doone and Orville Klein of Ableton. It's the June 16th meetup. It's an Ableton user group experience. Excited for Blaze Orange to be a part of that. I'm going to close this hour with music from Salute. Y'all take care. Mixes on the way.

cash more loud. Shayo, shayo, till the sun comes down, till the roof comes off this house. Ash more loud. Shayo, shayo, till the sun comes down, till the roof comes off this house.

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2: 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Hey!

In the mix, I'm your host, DJ Kenny Perez, and right now we have special guest producer DJ John Hawley, who dropped off a set, and this set is special because I got a chance to not only witness John Hawley do this set live, and shout out to Charlie Jakes at WMSC and his event called Radiate with so many cool DJs, but John Hawley's set really hit the chest and definitely moved the crowd. So I'm excited to get you this set. It's archived on his SoundCloud, also on WMSC's website, but I want to get it to you special for the Radio Milwaukee audience. Here's John Hawley on In the Mix.

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And this is how we do it. Get ready to lose your mind. Talking about house, underground. It will and can change your mind. Talking about house, underground. It can

understand sensitivity is not the highest value. Truth is, and sometimes it can only be gotten to by saying things that some people don't want to hear.

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That's okay. Stay up to date with news, music, and current events throughout the day in the Grapevine. 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

0: In the mix, I'm your host, DJ Kenny Perez, and right now we have DJ Andrew Optimus with a live DJ set for you. 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He's been doing his thing and really collabing with a lot of DJs across the city, especially the homie DJ John Holly. And John Holly and Andrew Optimus have a cool series, really blending some fresh house vibes called House Your Body. 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
1: Take a deep breath in through the nose. Exhale through the mouth like you're blowing out birthday candles. Slowly release in the air.
2: When Lorenzo Edwards first began practicing yoga, he used it as a way to escape the stress of his job.
1: As you exhale, pull the navel up and in, press the lower back into the mat, and try to hold that scoop while you just keep breathing. Just breathe.
2: After many classes and becoming a certified instructor, he noticed who was typically in these classes, and more importantly, for him, who wasn't.
3: Prior to making a concerted effort to have practice with Black men, I seldomly saw them or us in that space. At most, it'd be two guys for every like 15, 30 participants. And that was very rare, a rare occurrence. And if you can see yourself in the instructor, see yourself in the class, hear things that bring relief or the vibrations you need through music from your culture, Black men, I seldomly saw them or us in that space. At most, it'd be two guys for every like 15, 30 participants. And that was very rare, a rare occurrence. And if you can see yourself in the instructor, see yourself in the class.

0: is normally or typically expected of you, and you might find greater degrees of freedom. So, for example, if you are not used to choosing a hairstyle that is unapologetically Black in a professional white space, choose it. If you find yourself in Black male groups and you feel reluctant about talking about yoga, talk about it. Share about the goodness of it. If you feel you can't be your best Black queer self at your Black barbershop, be your best Black queer self at your Black barbershop.
1: This part keeps a lot of men, including Prescott Marshall and Xavier Thomas, coming back.
2: With every prompt, it provided me an opportunity to heal sort of my inner child.
3: At first, I was just a break from family, but then I felt comfortable in the space for some reason, and I'm not usually comfortable in a lot of spaces, so I just felt comfortable. And I never said a word the first, like, maybe month during all the discussions. I never said a word, and then we moved here and I still didn't talk, and then all of a sudden I started talking. I haven't stopped since. It's just a brotherhood that I think I always wanted but didn't know how to find it.
1: Even though Xavier values the connection aspect the most, he still found yoga to be a positive factor of change in his personal life.
3: This has helped me become comfortable with being the best parent and husband that I could be at home, and that's outside of here. Yeah. My breathing changes, my attitude changes. I just resorted right back to where I'm at on my mat. Like, oh, I could feel like this on my mat. I could feel like this in real life.
1: The program not only provides a space for Black men to find representation in yoga, but also breaks down cost barriers typically seen at yoga studios. Don Johnson, a longtime member, said more.
4: One of the things I really appreciate about not only Lorenzo and He Do Yoga organization is not the facilitated questions, not the great conversation, but it's really the accessibility that the yoga has given into this community.
1: Another member, Michael Bratchett, was hesitant to start yoga, but he says that He Do Yoga has had a lasting impact on him mentally and physically. He encourages others to give it a shot, especially people who may doubt that yoga is for them.
5: This is the space for you. Truly. I didn't think so myself. In fact, as an All-American football player and star athlete my whole life through college, and I thought yoga was a square practice. I thought it was excessive stretching. So much deeper than that. This is a space for me, just like it's a space for you.
1: He Do Yoga is hosted every Sunday at 11:30 a.m. at Embody Yoga, with additional summer programming at Alice's Garden. 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
1: Wisconsin residents can now buy state park passes when they renew their vehicle registration. The option is available at any DMV location. The State Department of Transportation says about 3 million residents renew their registration online each year. New rules for federal student loans will change July 1st for borrowers. The end of the SAVE plan means new caps and repayment options. It will impact an estimated 700,000 people in Wisconsin. Starting July 1st, loan holders will be contacted by their service providers about transitioning to a new payment plan within 90 days. One organization reports nearly 1 in 5 Wisconsin borrowers were enrolled in the SAVE program as of March. And Serena Williams' return to tennis quickly ends. Kind of. After just one doubles match, her partner withdrew due to a knee injury. But the game will continue as Serena is to be matched with a new partner for the Berlin Open in Germany.
0: Tune in every day for news right here on Hyphen. And if they ask you where you heard it, tell them you heard it through the grapevine.

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1: We got news about a pop-up, which is going to happen at Uncle Wolfie's Breakfast Tavern, Ann. Before we get into details, we normally don't talk about pop-ups that sold out, but it is sold out.
2: Yeah, and neither of us is able to, neither of us is going.
1: Yeah, so.
2: Which is a bummer.
1: Two reasons why we're talking about it. One is the person behind the pop-up, the chef and the menu. And the second reason, hopefully, Whitney and all the people at Wolfie's will hear us talk about us and get us in at this pop-up as well. So that's the two reasons we're talking about this pop-up.
2: For yourself, Tariq.
1: So this pop-up's happened June 6th at Uncle Wolfie's Breakfast Time. It features Chef Travis Anderson. He has this pop-up called Charred Soul Southern Soul Food. And it's a barbecue pop-up. Again, it's already looks like it's sold out. Chef Travis Anderson is an African-American chef. He's a former executive chef of Timmer's Resort in West Bend, Wisconsin. It's a well-known Wisconsin supper club institution. He is a, oh, wow, multi-hyphenated creative. So he's perfect for hyphen radio. He's a chef, rap artist. I did not know that. A writer, audio engineer, photographer.
2: You got to know this guy. Yeah.
1: We got to get him on. And if you're listening, Uncle Wolfie's, Ann wants to make sure I get on that list. So Ann has pull. Ann might write something bad about you. Don't get me in that pop-up. So just letting you know. But we're going to talk about this menu. It's crazy menu this guy is doing. We got to get him on. And if you're listening, Uncle Wolfie's, Ann wants to make sure I get on that list. So Ann has pull. Ann might write something bad about you. Don't get me in that pop-up. So just letting you know. But we're going to

0: combo. And then you have midnight rib tips, sticky pecan smoke. 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Like this guy's, he knows me. Pecan smoke barbecue. Not that oak stuff. Then he has these thing called a charred crown. This sounds something really healthy for people on a diet conscious diet. Beef tallow fries, oak smoked brisket, white cheddar mornay, bourbon molasses barbecue, roasted garlic crema, charred corn, pickled onion, crispy sage. I'm sorry. I probably got everybody listening all hungry right now. But anyway, hopefully he's going to come back again. But we're going to try to get him on this Bites, hopefully, in the near future. His name is Travis Anderson. Really cool stuff. I just wanted to highlight that.
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2: Keep on running. 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

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I'll be what I've spoken on. 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
1: Wisconsin residents can now buy state park passes when they renew their vehicle registration. The option is available at any DMV location. The State Department of Transportation says about 3 million residents renew their registration online each year. New rules for federal student loans will change July 1st for borrowers. The end of the SAVE plan means new caps and repayment options. It will impact an estimated 700,000 people in Wisconsin. Starting July 1st, loan holders will be contacted by their service providers about transitioning to a new payment plan within 90 days. One organization reports nearly 1 in 5 Wisconsin borrowers were enrolled in the SAVE program as of March. And Serena Williams's return to tennis quickly ends. Kind of. After just one doubles match, her partner withdrew due to a knee injury. But the game will continue as Serena is to be matched with a new partner for the Berlin Open in Germany.
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Silence all the noise, keep on my vert. Gotta give it all, I know my worth, I know it works. Sunrise for the introverts, off Friday so the pen don't work. Had to level my conscience, can't be troubled by nonsense. Keep my quality polished, content gotta be honest. I be feeling so godsend, from a distance they watching. Know my purpose and timing, I tunnel vision assignments. Success has always been stressful, but so enlightened. Out of bed for days, pray for better change.

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1: Take a deep breath in through the nose. Exhale through the mouth like you're blowing out birthday candles. Slowly release in the air.
2: When Lorenzo Edwards first began practicing yoga, he used it as a way to escape the stress of his job.
1: As you exhale, pull the navel up and in, press the lower back into the mat, and try to hold that scoop while you just keep breathing. Just breathe.
2: After many classes and becoming a certified instructor, he noticed who was typically in these classes, and more importantly, for him, who wasn't.
3: Prior to making a concerted effort to have practice with Black men, I seldomly saw them or us in that space. At most, it'd be two guys for every like 15, 30 participants. And that was very rare, a rare occurrence. And if you can see yourself in the instructor, see yourself in the class, hear things that bring relief or the vibrations you need through music from your culture, it can help.
2: In January 2023, Lorenzo created HeDo Yoga as a space for Black men and boys to experience the exercise at no cost. He centers the classes around connection and healing. At 11:30 a.m. every Sunday, Lorenzo begins with the talking and testifying portion. Each week, a different topic is covered.
1: I'm encouraging you to become undisciplined. Do things outside of what is normally or typically expected of you, and you might find greater degrees of freedom. So, for example, if you are not used to choosing a hairstyle that is unapologetically Black in a professional white space, choose it. If you find yourself in Black male groups and you feel reluctant about talking about yoga, talk about it. Share about the goodness of it. If you feel you can't be your best Black queer self at your Black barbershop, be your best Black queer self at your Black barbershop.
2: This part keeps a lot of men, including Prescott Marshall and Xavier Thomas, coming back.
4: With every prompt, it provided me an opportunity to heal sort of my inner child.
5: At first, I was just a break from family, but then I felt comfortable in the space for some reason, and I'm not usually comfortable in a lot of spaces, so I just felt comfortable. And I never said a word the first, like, maybe month during all the discussions. I never said a word, and then we moved here, and I still didn't talk, and then all of a sudden, I started talking. I haven't stopped since. It's just a brotherhood that I think I always wanted, but didn't know how to find it.
2: Even though Xavier values the connection aspect the most, he still found yoga to be a positive factor of change in his personal life.
5: This has helped me become comfortable with being the best parent and husband that I could be at home, and that's outside of here. My breathing changes, my attitude changes. I just resorted right back to where I'm at on my mat. Like, oh, I could feel like this on my mat. I could feel like this in real life.
2: The program not only provides a space for Black men to find representation in yoga, but also breaks down cost barriers typically seen at yoga studios. Don Johnson, a longtime member, said more.
6: One of the things I really appreciate about not only Lorenzo and HeDo Yoga organization is not the facilitated questions, not the great conversation, but it's really the accessibility that the yoga has given into this community.
2: Another member, Michael Bratchett, was hesitant to start yoga, but he says that HeDo Yoga has had a lasting impact on him mentally and physically. He encourages others to give it a shot, especially people who may doubt that yoga is for them.
7: This is the space for you, truly. I didn't think so myself. In fact, as an all-American football player and star athlete my whole life through college, and I thought yoga was a square practice. I thought it was excessive stretching. So much deeper than that. This is a space for me, just like it's a space for you.
2: HeDo Yoga is hosted every Sunday at 11:30 a.m. at Embody Yoga, with additional summer programming at Alice's Garden. 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

0: Now, with all due respect, Ma, but I am not the one who sent the text. Now, look, I'm not the only one who's talking about the ex. Now, love, I got a stain. I tried abstaining from the sex. I bust, pushing your butt is no key. She might just lease me the... At the least, I think she probably find the athlete. Actually, after me is nothing but a catastrophe. Coincidentally, I need you mentally. Get a little buzz, you go beyond and
1: infinity.
2: Shut up.

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1: Wisconsin residents can now buy state park passes when they renew their vehicle registration. The option is available at any DMV location. The State Department of Transportation says about 3 million residents renew their registration online each year. New rules for federal student loans will change July 1st for borrowers. The end of the SAVE plan means new caps and repayment options. It will impact an estimated 700,000 people in Wisconsin. Starting July 1st, loan holders will be contacted by their service providers about transitioning to a new payment plan within 90 days. One organization reports nearly 1 in 5 Wisconsin borrowers were enrolled in the SAVE program as of March. And Serena Williams's return to tennis quickly ends. Kind of. After just one doubles match, her partner withdrew due to a knee injury. But the game will continue as Serena is to be matched with a new partner for the Berlin Open in Germany.
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0: 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But just when I thought I had enough,
1: they stopped to hum me out over a get out, you good, lad?
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0: Yo, brother. Too much killing I go on my place, dog. My name I war and I kill off them one another. Too much, brother. You hear me, I say? Me no know, me no know now war for brother, but dog. My name just hold it on a level for me, see it? Yeah, cause you are going now. A whole heap of money out in a real phone now and I miss, dog. Killing and a solution, brother. Dead now play for me, see me?
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2: We got news about a pop-up, which is going to happen at Uncle Wolfie's Breakfast Tavern. And before we get into details, we normally don't talk about pop-ups that sold out, but it is sold out.
3: Yeah, and neither of us is able to, neither of us is going.
2: Yeah, so.
3: Which is a bummer.
2: Two reasons why we're talking about it. One is the person behind the pop-up, the chef and the menu. And the second reason, hopefully Whitney and all the people at Wolfie's will hear us talk about us and get us in at this pop-up as well. So that's the two reasons we're talking about this pop-up.
3: For yourself, Tariq.
2: So this pop-up's happened June 6th at Uncle Wolfie's Breakfast Time. It features Chef Travis Anderson. He has this pop-up called Charred Soul Southern Soul Food. And it's a barbecue pop-up. Again, it's already looks like it's sold out. Chef Travis Anderson is an African-American chef. He's a former executive chef of Timmer's Resort in West Bend, Wisconsin. It's a well-known Wisconsin supper club institution. He is a, oh, wow, multi-hyphenated creative. So he's perfect for hyphen radio. He's a chef, rap artist. I did not know that. A writer, audio engineer, photographer.
3: You got to know this guy. Yeah.
2: We got to get him on. And if you're listening, Uncle Wolfie's, Ann wants to make sure I get on that list. So Ann has pull. Ann might write something bad about you. Don't get me in that pop-up. So just letting you know. But we're going to talk about this menu. It's crazy menu this guy is doing. I have never seen anything like this. Like the starters include, I'm going to start off with the thing I want, the charred dip. It's a warm collard charred greens dip, blistered jalapeno, cornbread crisps.
3: Have you ever had a dip like that?
2: No.
3: Okay.
2: Never.
3: Right, I'm just asking.
2: Then they have these petite gumbo arancinis.
3: Yeah.
2: What? Crispy rice fritters stuffed with basically gumbo? And then you have midnight rib tips. Sticky pecan smoke, my man, pecan, like this guy's, he knows me, pecan smoke barbecue, not that oak stuff. Then he has these thing called a charred crown. This sounds something really healthy for people on a diet conscious diet. Beef tallow fries, oak smoked brisket, white cheddar mornay, bourbon molasses barbecue, roasted garlic crema, charred corn, pickled onion, crispy sage. I'm sorry. I probably got everybody listening all hungry right now. But anyway, hopefully he's going to come back again. But we're going to try to get him on this Bites, hopefully, in the near future. His name is Travis Anderson. Really cool stuff. I just wanted to highlight that.
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I used to pull away, but I bent my mind just to get another view of your face. 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
2: 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You read your curve, fast as fit to swerve. Put the money to the metal, come and get your girl. Till the lights blur, till the lines meet. 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Keep time with the heartbeat.

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1: 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It will impact an estimated 700,000 people in Wisconsin. Starting July 1st, loan holders will be contacted by their service providers about transitioning to a new payment plan within 90 days. One organization reports nearly 1 in 5 Wisconsin borrowers were enrolled in the SAVE program as of March. And Serena Williams' return to tennis quickly ends. Kind of. After just one doubles match, her partner withdrew due to a knee injury. But the game will continue as Serena is to be matched with a new partner for the Berlin Open in Germany.
2: Tune in every day for news right here on Hyphen. And if they ask you where you heard it, tell them you heard it through the grapevine.

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Working the night shift, mills of music venues, clubs, and bars. Farmers of feelings, trumpet trigger fingers, grappling brass valves, prodding, pressing, deafened by the rattling roar in ahead. Toiled by a tired heart, resting between the swinging rounds of rhythms. Bless the drummer's hands. Trolling a kit on the subway in the snow. The keys player's fingers homesick for cityscapes. Maraca wrists, clap stack, duct taped instruments. The message as the medium. Everything is practice for stopping bullets, blossoming heartbeats, freedom music. While the Republic and the Democrazies argue the complexion of money, we float between classes and corners, from caviar to canned beans. E minor is a relative of G major. They family. In sound check, we split the difference. Just a tad of reverb, EQ the wedge. Living upright in the basement, a backwards world, music that wrinkles time. Reporting live from the poet's eye. Hand-me-down sounds found by an ear to the underground. Shedding off-the-cuff poems on napkins using hotel pens. A language in my mouth. Juggling rotten wisdom teeth. Fluorescent folk singing the scab of running scales. A sore throat at the merch table. Selling seashells that carry the sound of slave ships docked by the seashore. When your address is your suitcase, the only religion is the show must go on. I want my bread

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0: Enemies fell apart while we was playing golf.
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1: yo,
0: today?
1: Check it. Leave out a plate with a piece of steak. Make sure all the wolves is fed.
2: Right.
1: Every threat you made was empty like the tip of a hollow bullet head. See me with a briefcase, you can guarantee that it's full of bread. The sweater came in a gabardine, but I took the wool instead. Hands in the deep end of the bag where all the tricks is kept.
3: What do you got in there?
1: Try to interrupt my dance moves, I don't miss a step. Before I purchase the merchandise, make sure it's open and inspected.

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1: Take a deep breath in through the nose. Exhale through the mouth like you're blowing out birthday candles. Slowly release in the air.
2: When Lorenzo Edwards first began practicing yoga, he used it as a way to escape the stress of his job.
1: As you exhale, pull the navel up and in, press the lower back into the mat, and try to hold that scoop while you just keep breathing. Just breathe.
2: After many classes and becoming a certified instructor, he noticed who was typically in these classes, and more importantly, for him, who wasn't.
3: Prior to making a concerted effort to have practice with Black men, I seldomly saw them or us in that space. At most, it'd be two guys for every like 15, 30 participants. And that was very rare, a rare occurrence. And if you could see yourself in the instructor, see yourself in the class, hear things that bring relief or the vibrations you need through music from your culture, it can help.
2: In January 2023, Lorenzo created He Do Yoga as a space for Black men and boys to experience the exercise at no cost. He centers the classes around connection and healing. At 11:30 a.m. every Sunday, Lorenzo begins with the talking and testifying portion. Each week, a different topic is covered.
1: I'm encouraging you to become undisciplined. Do things outside of what is normally or typically expected of you, and you might find greater degrees of freedom. So, for example, if you are not used to choosing a hairstyle that is unapologetically Black in a professional white space, choose it. If you find yourself in Black male groups and you feel reluctant about talking about yoga, talk about it. Share about the goodness of it. If you feel you can't be your best Black queer self at your Black barbershop, be your best Black queer self at your Black barbershop.
2: This park keeps a lot of men, including Prescott Marshall and Xavier Thomas, coming back.
4: With every prompt, it provided me an opportunity to heal sort of my inner child.
5: At first, I was just a break from family, but then I felt comfortable in the space for some reason, and I'm not usually comfortable in a lot of spaces, so I just felt comfortable. And I never said a word the first, like, maybe month during all the discussions. I never said a word, and then we moved here, and I still didn't talk, and then all of a sudden, I started talking. I haven't stopped since. It's just a brotherhood that I think I always wanted but didn't know how to find it.
2: Even though Xavier values the connection aspect the most, he still found yoga to be a positive factor of change in his personal life.
5: This has helped me become comfortable with being the best parent and husband that I could be at home, and that's outside of here. Yes. My breathing changes, my attitude changes. I just resorted right back to where I'm at on my mat. Like, oh, I could feel like this on my mat. I could feel like this in real life.
2: The program not only provides a space for Black men to find representation in yoga, but also breaks down cost barriers typically seen at yoga studios. Don Johnson, a longtime member, said more.
6: One of the things I really appreciate about not only Lorenzo and He Do Yoga organization is not the facilitated questions, not the great conversation, but it's really the accessibility that the yoga has given into this community.
2: Another member, Michael Bratchett, was hesitant to start yoga, but he says that He Do Yoga has had a lasting impact on him mentally and physically. He encourages others to give it a shot, especially people who may doubt that yoga is for them.
7: This is the space for you, truly. I didn't think so myself. In fact, as an All-American football player and star athlete my whole life through college, and I thought yoga was a square practice. I thought it was excessive stretching. So much deeper than that. This is a space for me, just like it's a space for you.
2: He Do Yoga is hosted every Sunday at 11:30 a.m. at Embody Yoga, with additional summer programming at Alice's Garden. 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

The rules of the game ain't changed. 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

rules of the game ain't changed. 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

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Lifestyle, five-piece suit, mid-green gaiters. And yes, they do fight player haters. 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Lifestyle, five-piece suit, mid-green gaiters. And yes, they do fight player haters. Mustard and mayonnaise on

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1: Wisconsin residents can now buy state park passes when they renew their vehicle registration. The option is available at any DMV location. The State Department of Transportation says about 3 million residents renew their registration online each year. New rules for federal student loans will change July 1st for borrowers. The end of the SAVE plan means new caps and repayment options. It will impact an estimated 700,000 people in Wisconsin. Starting July 1st, loan holders will be contacted by their service providers about transitioning to a new payment plan within 90 days. One organization reports nearly 1 in 5 Wisconsin borrowers were enrolled in the SAVE program as of March. And Serena Williams' return to tennis quickly ends. Kind of. After just one doubles match, her partner withdrew due to a knee injury. But the game will continue as Serena is to be matched with a new partner for the Berlin Open in Germany.
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1: That's not for me to decide. 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
0: But are you willing to compromise within a religion?
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1: We got news about a pop-up, which is going to happen at Uncle Wolfie's Breakfast Tavern. And before we get into details, we normally don't talk about pop-ups that sold out. But it is sold out.
2: Yeah, and neither of us is able to, neither of us is going.
1: Yeah, so.
2: Which is a bummer.
1: Two reasons why we're talking about it. One is the person behind the pop-up, the chef and the menu. And the second reason, hopefully, Whitney and all the people at Wolfie's will hear us talk about us and get us in at this pop-up as well. So that's the two reasons we're talking about this pop-up.
2: For yourself, Tariq.
1: So this pop-up's happened June 6th at Uncle Wolfie's Breakfast Time. And it features Chef Travis Anderson. He has this pop-up called Charred Soul Southern Soul Food. And it's a barbecue pop-up. Again, it's already looks like it's sold out. Chef Travis Anderson is an African-American chef. He's a former executive chef of Timmer's Resort in West Bend, Wisconsin. It's a well-known Wisconsin supper club institution. He is a, oh, wow, multi-hyphenated creative. So he's perfect for hyphen radio. He's a chef, rap artist. I did not know that. A writer, audio engineer, photographer.
2: You got to know this guy. Yeah.
1: We got to get him on. And if you're listening, Uncle Wolfie's, Anne wants to make sure I get on that list. So Anne has pull. Anne might write something bad about you. Don't get me in that pop-up. So just letting you know. But we're going to talk about this menu. It's crazy menu this guy is doing. I have never seen anything like this. Like the starters include, I'm going to start off with the thing I want, the charred dip. It's a warm collard charred greens dip, blistered jalapeno, cornbread crisps.
2: Have you ever had a dip like that?
1: No.
2: Okay.
1: Never.
2: Right, I'm just asking.
1: Then they have these petite gumbo arancinis.
2: Yeah.
1: What? Crispy rice fritters stuffed with basically gumbo? And then you have midnight rib tips, sticky pecan smoke. My man, pecan. Like this guy's, he knows me. Pecan smoke barbecue, not that oak stuff. Then he has these thing called a charred crown. This sounds something really healthy for people on a diet conscious diet. Beef tallow fries, oak smoked brisket, white cheddar mornay, bourbon molasses barbecue, roasted garlic crema, charred corn, pickled onion, crispy sage. I'm sorry, I probably got everybody listening all hungry right now. But anyway, hopefully he's going to come back again. But we're going to try to get him on this Bites, hopefully, in the near future. His name is Travis Anderson. Really cool stuff. We just wanted to highlight that.
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1: Wisconsin residents can now buy state park passes when they renew their vehicle registration. The option is available at any DMV location. The State Department of Transportation says about 3 million residents renew their registration online each year. New rules for federal student loans will change July 1st for borrowers. The end of the SAVE plan means new caps and repayment options. It will impact an estimated 700,000 people in Wisconsin. Starting July 1st, loan holders will be contacted by their service providers about transitioning to a new payment plan within 90 days. One organization reports nearly 1 in 5 Wisconsin borrowers were enrolled in the SAVE program as of March. And Serena Williams' return to tennis quickly ends. Kind of. After just one doubles match, her partner withdrew due to a knee injury. But the game will continue as Serena is to be matched with a new partner for the Berlin Open in Germany.
0: Tune in every day for news right here on Hyphen. And if they ask you where you heard it, tell them you heard it through the grapevine.

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2: Yeah.

From the New York City sibling band formed in 2014, it's Infinity Song. I'm loving that soft rock vibe. What's up? It's Britt here. I've got a great show for you. I'm going to be here until 6 o'clock tonight. I've got great music from Redman, Brand New Heavies, Brent Faiyaz, and Ama, and so much more. And you know what? 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
1: Take a deep breath in through the nose. Exhale through the mouth like you're blowing out birthday candles. Slowly release in the air.
2: When Lorenzo Edwards first began practicing yoga, he used it as a way to escape the stress of his job.
1: As you exhale, pull the navel up and in, press the lower back into the mat, and try to hold that scoop while you just keep breathing. Just breathe.
2: After many classes and becoming a certified instructor, he noticed who was typically in these classes, and more importantly, for him, who wasn't.
3: Prior to making a concerted effort to have practice with Black men, I seldomly saw them or us in that space. At most, it'd be two guys for every like 15, 30 participants. And that was very rare, a rare occurrence. And if you can see yourself in the instructor, see yourself in the class, hear things that bring relief or the vibrations you need through music from your culture, it can help.
2: In January 2023, Lorenzo created HeDo Yoga as a space for Black men and boys to experience the exercise at no cost. He centers the classes around connection and healing. At 11:30 a.m. every Sunday, Lorenzo begins with the talking and testifying portion. Each week, a different topic is covered.
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2: This part keeps a lot of men, including Prescott Marshall and Xavier Thomas, coming back.
4: With every prompt, it provided me an opportunity to heal sort of my inner child.
5: At first, I was just a break from family, but then I felt comfortable in the space for some reason, and I'm not usually comfortable in a lot of spaces, so I just felt comfortable. And I never said a word the first, like, maybe month during all the discussions. I never said a word, and then we moved here, and I still didn't talk, and then all of a sudden, I started talking. I haven't stopped since. It's just a brotherhood that I think I always wanted, but didn't know how to find it.
2: Even though Xavier values the connection aspect the most, he still found yoga to be a positive factor of change in his personal life.
5: This has helped me become comfortable with being the best parent and husband I could be at home, and that's outside of here. My breathing changes, my attitude changes. I just resorted right back to where I'm at on my mat. Like, oh, I could feel like this on my mat. I could feel like this in real life.
2: The program not only provides a space for Black men to find representation in yoga, but also breaks down cost barriers typically seen at yoga studios. Don Johnson, a longtime member, said more.
6: One of the things I really appreciate about not only Lorenzo and HeDo Yoga organization is not the facilitated questions, not the great conversation, but it's really the accessibility that the yoga has given into this community.
2: Another member, Michael Bratchett, was hesitant to start yoga, but he says that HeDo Yoga has had a lasting impact on him mentally and physically. He encourages others to give it a shot, especially people who may doubt that yoga is for them.
7: This is the space for you, truly. I didn't think so myself. In fact, as an All-American football player and star athlete my whole life through college, and I thought yoga was a square practice. I thought it was excessive stretching. So much deeper than that. This is a space for me, just like it's a space for you.
2: HeDo Yoga is hosted every Sunday at 11:30 a.m. at Embody Yoga, with additional summer programming at Alice's Garden. 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

Chuck Strangers with that heartbeat and that beautiful R&B sound. It's called Everyday, featuring Obisei. You are listening to Hyphen, bringing you some music discovery this hour and every hour, of course, because that's what we do here. You're tuned in to Brit. I've got South African singer, songwriter, and producer Credo V. Daniels with his track Nalo Nalo. If you have not heard this yet, he spent so much time working behind the scenes as a producer, and finally he is coming out of the shadows to bring us this awesome track from the album Still Where We Were. I've also got some Anderson .Paak from his iconic album Ventura. It's called King James. Zoni Nomi a little later, and some Samara Sin. You are not going to want to go anywhere. You are tuned in to Hyphen.

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1: Honor her, celebrate her, play her. Ladies first.

Ibei with their track Ase from the album Offering. That is the first album that the twin sisters are releasing in nearly 4 years. It's going to be coming out on June 26th, just in time for the hot, hot days of summer. You are tuned into Hyphen and you're listening to Brit. I hope you're having a great weekend. Hope you had a great week and getting ready to go into this next one. You know, I've been spending a lot of time outside and honestly, I'm getting so tan, I'm going to have to start buying new makeup because my makeup doesn't even match my skin tone anymore. Like this happens every summer. It's like I've got to buy like 4 different bottles of makeup because I tan like crazy. I've got Richie Ace High Acevedo on the way. It's Milwaukee Music and it's called Fly Away. Something from Blackalicious as well. Also got some Black, Audrey, and Nolly. We are still riding high off of the vibes of this year's Hyphen Anti-Gala and are so grateful for the support we received during the event. Thank you so much to all that attended, bid on our silent auction items, and celebrated our award winners. And if you weren't able to attend, that's all right. 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

0: is The Grapevine.
1: Wisconsin residents can now buy state park passes when they renew their vehicle registration. The option is available at any DMV location. The State Department of Transportation says about 3 million residents renew their registration online each year. New rules for federal student loans will change July 1st for borrowers. The end of the SAVE plan means new caps and repayment options. It will impact an estimated 700,000 people in Wisconsin. Starting July 1st, loan holders will be contacted by their service providers about transitioning to a new payment plan within 90 days. One organization reports nearly 1 in 5 Wisconsin borrowers were enrolled in the SAVE program as of March. And Serena Williams' return to tennis quickly ends. Kind of. After just one doubles match, her partner withdrew due to a knee injury. But the game will continue as Serena is to be matched with a new partner for the Berlin Open in Germany.
0: Tune in every day for news right here on Hyphen. And if they ask you where you heard it, tell them you heard it through the grapevine.

Ooh, I'm just grooving over here. That is the debut from Nali. It's called All Day from her album, I Love Nali. The whole album is a playbook of sonic symphonies regarding love, life, and reflection. It's so much more than just a debut project, and that is from Nali's own words. You're listening to Brit here on Hyphen. I've got some more music discovery for you. If you are a jazz fan, I got something that is probably going to be right up your alley. If you like the traditional stylings of Miles Davis and John Coltrane, then you're going to love this track. It's called Pursuance by Nicholas Payton and Butcher Brown from the album A Supreme Blue. So that album is a reimagining of Miles Davis's Kind of Blue and John Coltrane's A Love Supreme. So if that's up your alley, I've got a little taste of that coming for ya. A little later, some Kendall J, Yaya Bay, and Ebony Riley right here on Hyphen.

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0: 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Love is complicated, and we pretend that it's this easy thing and it shouldn't hurt. But I don't think that that's true.
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1: If it moves the culture, then she's at the center. 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

From the album Nakamura, it's Pookie by Aya Nakamura. She's come such a long way since her 2014 debut. I remember hearing Karma somewhere online, and I was like, this is a banger. And she just continues to release bangers year after year because she is the most streamed pop artist in France, if you didn't know that. You're listening to Brit right here on Hyphen. I've got some Huey Fifth for you, Milwaukee music, Mo Money, Mo Problems. Isn't that the truth? Also some Club Nouveau, some Afro beats from T with Savage. But you know what? We're still riding off of the high that we got from this year's Hyphen Anti-Gala. If you came, thank you so much for coming. If you've been on our silent auction items, thank you, and celebrated our award winners. 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
1: We got news about a pop-up, which is going to happen at Uncle Wolfie's Breakfast Tavern, Ann. Before we get into details, we normally don't talk about pop-ups that sold out, but it is sold out.
2: Yeah, and neither of us is able to, neither of us is going.
1: Yeah, so.
2: Which is a bummer.
1: Two reasons why we're talking about it. One is the person behind the pop-up, the chef and the menu. And the second reason, hopefully, Whitney and all the people at Wolfie's will hear us talk about us and get us in at this pop-up as well. So that's the two reasons we're talking about this pop-up.
2: For yourself, Tariq.
1: So this pop-up's happened June 6th at Uncle Wolfie's Breakfast Time. And it features Chef Travis Anderson. He has this pop-up called Charred Soul Southern Soul Food. And it's a barbecue pop-up. Again, it's already looks like it's sold out. Chef Travis Anderson is an African-American chef. He's a former executive chef of Timmer's Resort in West Bend, Wisconsin. It's a well-known Wisconsin supper club institution. He is a, multi-hyphenated creative. So he's perfect for hyphen radio. He's a chef, rap artist. I did not know that. A writer, audio engineer, photographer.
2: You got to know this guy. Yeah.
1: We got to get him on. And if you're listening, Uncle Wolfie's, Ann wants to make sure I get on that list. So Ann has pull. Ann might write something bad about you. Don't get me in that pop-up. So just letting you know. But we're going to talk about this menu. It's crazy menu this guy is doing. I have never seen anything like this. Like the starters include, I'm going to start off with the thing I want, the charred dip. It's a warm collard charred greens dip, blistered jalapeno, cornbread crisps.
2: Have you ever had a dip like that?
1: No.
2: Okay.
1: Never.
2: Right, I'm just asking.
1: Then they have these petite gumbo arancinis.
2: Yeah.
1: What? Crispy rice fritters stuffed with basically gumbo? And then you have midnight rib tips, sticky pecan smoke. My man, pecan. Like this guy's, he knows me. Pecan smoke barbecue. Not that oak stuff. Then he has these thing called a charred crown. This sounds something really healthy for people on a diet conscious diet. Beef tallow fries, oak smoked brisket, white cheddar mornay, bourbon molasses barbecue, roasted garlic crema, charred corn, pickled onion, crispy sage. I'm sorry. I probably got everybody listening all hungry right now. But anyway, hopefully he's going to come back again. But we're going to try to get him on this Bites, hopefully, in the near future. His name is Travis Anderson. Really cool stuff. I just wanted to highlight that.
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1: Don't let the numbness drug you, Red Star.
3: I'm going to call that one trance funk from Genesis Owusu and Duckworth. It's called Hellstar from the album Red Star Woo and the Worldwide Scourge. I feel like that was just the perfect album to put on. You are just chilling with some friends. What's going on? It's Britt here. I've got the latest from India Sean. She's got an EP coming out called Subject to Change. If you haven't heard the track Marmalade, this one's going to get you dancing and grooving. And she's been evolving so much as an artist, as a storyteller, and as a risk taker. She said she feels like people need to dance more, which is one of the main focuses of her EP. Just want to get you to dance more. I've got Run the Jewels on the way as well. Some Victoria Noel and Kumail from the album Mud Brown. It's a jazzy little rendition of a tune called Lady.

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1: It's more than a show. It's a shift. 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
2: But all I want to know, baby, is...

from the soul group Mama's Gun. It's called Joy from the album Dig. Before that, Alicia Keys with How Come You Don't Call Me. From the iconic album Songs in A Minor. I remember when that one came out, I was just a kid, and I remember going to Best Buy to buy the CD back in the day and putting it in my dad's car, and we were just listening to this Alicia Keys album, and it was just phenomenal. It was my first intro to her, and I'm so glad that she is still out and about making music. I mean, she has got such an iconic voice, and she is an amazing talent. I've got I'm So Nonchalant all the way with Miami. That's some Milwaukee music, some Little Dragon with Forever, also some Droogie Otis and Kehlani. If you haven't heard, she is going to be coming to the Landmark Credit Union live on August 7th.

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0: 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This is The Grapevine.
1: Wisconsin residents can now buy state park passes when they renew their vehicle registration. The option is available at any DMV location. The State Department of Transportation says about 3 million residents renew their registration online each year. New rules for federal student loans will change July 1st for borrowers. The end of the SAVE plan means new caps and repayment options. It will impact an estimated 700,000 people in Wisconsin. Starting July 1st, loan holders will be contacted by their service providers about transitioning to a new payment plan within 90 days. One organization reports nearly 1 in 5 Wisconsin borrowers were enrolled in the SAVE program as of March. And Serena Williams' return to tennis quickly ends. Kind of. After just one doubles match, her partner withdrew due to a knee injury. But the game will continue as Serena is to be matched with a new partner for the Berlin Open in Germany.
0: Tune in every day for news right here on Hyphen. And if they ask you where you heard it, tell them you heard it through the grapevine.

I could not get enough of Pawpaw Rod's psychedelic soul sound. You just heard his track with Sherwin called Lights Down Low. He's coming to Milwaukee to Summerfest on June 27th. That is right around the corner. I've got BB Tricks on the way as well with A La Mala, Samo City, Jalen Naganda, Vince Staples from his new album, Cry Baby. It's called White Flag, and some Khalees. But you know what? I just want to say thank you to everybody that has come to the Hyphen Anti-Gala and that has been supporting the station, everybody that bid on our silent auction items and celebrated our award winners. 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

Fat Nwigwe and Toby Nwigwe with Queen. And if you have not heard, there is a single out brand new from Toby Nwigwe and Tears Kizo. It's called All or Nothing. Looking forward to that. They also collaborated with Labyrinth on that one. I've got Gigo Inoni on the way, some Valerie June and Wu-Tang Clan, as well as some Gene Dawson with his banger of a track, Prize Fighter. You are listening to Hyphen, and you are tuned into Brit. You can send me a message on Instagram. I want to hear what you want to hear. Or if you want to drop me a line, just send me a nice little message. You can do that. My handle is DJ Brit _TinyBricks.

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1: Take a deep breath in through the nose. Exhale through the mouth like you're blowing out birthday candles. Slowly release in the air.
2: When Lorenzo Edwards first began practicing yoga, he used it as a way to escape the stress of his job.
1: As you exhale, pull the navel up and in, press the lower back into the mat, and try to hold that scoop while you just keep breathing. Just breathe.
2: After many classes and becoming a certified instructor, he noticed who was typically in these classes, and more importantly, for him, who wasn't.
3: Prior to making a concerted effort to have practice with Black men, I seldomly saw them or us in that space. At most, it'd be two guys for every like 15, 30 participants. And that was very rare, a rare occurrence. And if you can see yourself in the instructor, see yourself in the class, hear things that bring relief or the vibrations you need through music from your culture, it can help.
2: In January 2023, Lorenzo created He Do Yoga as a space for Black men and boys to experience the exercise at no cost. He centers the classes around connection and healing. At 11:30 a.m. every Sunday, Lorenzo begins with the talking and testifying portion. Each week, a different topic is covered.
1: I'm encouraging you to become undisciplined. Do things outside of what is normally or typically expected of you, and you might find greater degrees of freedom. So, for example, if you are not used to choosing a hairstyle that is unapologetically Black in a professional white space, choose it. If you find yourself in Black male groups and you feel reluctant about talking about yoga, talk about it. 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
2: This part keeps a lot of men, including Prescott Marshall and Xavier Thomas, coming back.
4: With every prompt, it provided me an opportunity to heal sort of my inner child.
5: At first, I was just a break from family, but then I felt comfortable in the space for some reason, and I'm not usually comfortable in a lot of spaces, so I just felt comfortable. And I never said a word the first, like, maybe month during all the discussions. I never said a word, and then we moved here and I still didn't talk, and then all of a sudden I started talking and I haven't stopped since. It's just a brotherhood that I think I always wanted but didn't know how to find it.
2: Even though Xavier values the connection aspect the most, he still found yoga to be a positive factor of change in his personal life.
5: This has helped me become comfortable with being the best parent and husband that I could be at home, and that's outside of here. Yes. My breathing changes, my attitude changes. I just resorted right back to where I'm at on my mat. Like, oh, I could feel like this on my mat. I could feel like this in real life.
2: The program not only provides a space for Black men to find representation in yoga, but also breaks down cost barriers typically seen at yoga studios. Don Johnson, a longtime member, said more.
6: One of the things I really appreciate about not only Lorenzo and He Do Yoga organization is not the facilitated questions, not the great conversation, but it's really the accessibility that the yoga has given into this community.
2: Another member, Michael Bratchett, was hesitant to start yoga, but he says that He Do Yoga has had a lasting impact on him mentally and physically. He encourages others to give it a shot, especially people who may doubt that yoga is for them.
7: This is the space for you. Truly. I didn't think so myself. In fact, as an All-American football player and star athlete my whole life through college, and I thought yoga was a square practice. I thought it was excessive stretching. So much deeper than that. This is a space for me, just like it's a space for you.
2: He Do Yoga is hosted every Sunday at 11:30 a.m. at Embody Yoga, with additional summer programming at Alice's Garden. 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

throwing a little reggae your way with Protégé. That was Goddess featuring Shinsia. A friend of mine is going to see Buju Banton and Stephen Marley at the BMO Pavilion at Summerfest on July 3rd. I'm so sad I can't go. I'm going to a wedding, which is great too, but I am so sad I'm going to miss that show. There's also some really great reggae acts outside of that coming. I think I might have to go see Shana Paula and Pepper. I know Baja Men is also coming through. If you have not checked out the Summerfest lineup, oh my goodness, it is out and it is so hot. You're listening to Brit right here on Hyphen. And thank you so much to everybody that came to the anti-gala, all those that attended, donated, bid on our silent auction items, celebrated our award winners. And if you weren't able to attend, it's okay. 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I've got Nipsey Hussle and Stacey Barth on the way, some PJ Morton, Art of Three, and Aaliyah. Don't go anywhere.

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You want to talk about a cool sound. There it was. That's the Marlowe's with 6 years. Okay, get this. They're an Indonesian trio that blends 1960s and 70s, retro soul, jazz, and pop. So they do a little bit of a bilingual thing with English and Indonesian lyrics. You probably heard it in there. It's just something so cool and different. You just don't hear that every day, but that's the kind of stuff that you hear right here on Hyphen. We bring you new music, and we discover, us as DJs, discover music with you as well. I've got Milwaukee music on the way with Miss Lotus Funk, also Lady Ray and Coco Jones with her latest single, Love a Girl, some Mercy and Yasmin Lacey with Better Days a bit later.

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1: Wisconsin residents can now buy state park passes when they renew their vehicle registration. The option is available at any DMV location. The State Department of Transportation says about 3 million residents renew their registration online each year. New rules for federal student loans will change July 1st for borrowers. The end of the SAVE plan means new caps and repayment options. It will impact an estimated 700,000 people in Wisconsin. Starting July 1st, loan holders will be contacted by their service providers about transitioning to a new payment plan within 90 days. One organization reports nearly 1 in 5 Wisconsin borrowers were enrolled in the SAVE program as of March. And Serena Williams's return to tennis quickly ends. Kind of. After just one doubles match, her partner withdrew due to a knee injury. But the game will continue as Serena is to be matched with a new partner for the Berlin Open in Germany.
0: Tune in every day for news right here on Hyphen. And if they ask you where you heard it, tell them you heard it through the grapevine.

I like the glass half full kind of sound on that song, especially that little piano riff. That's Mercy and Yasmin Lacey with Better Days. I've got Devin Gilfillian with Hold On Hourglass. It's a modern Motown sound from him off of the album Time Will Tell. Also some Nailani Moshe. It's Milwaukee Music with Hopeless Lover. If you haven't listened to Tem's album released last year, it's called Love is a Kingdom. I got a track for you called What You Need. And it was like a surprise EP she released. It's a lot of themes of self-discovery, healing, navigating love. And if you like Tem's R&B with a mix of those Afrobeat rhythms, that one's going to be for you. I've also got some Aloe Black a little later and Doja Cat, but I got to be getting out of here. I'm hopping over to our sister station, 88.9, where I'll bring you the indie alternative. You've been listening to Brit. Thanks for hanging out with me. I'll be back again next Sunday, 12 to 6 p.m. And I'll leave you with this. Music is medicine. And if you listen to the good stuff, you are going to feel the good stuff. Again, you can message me on Instagram. My handle is DJ Brit_TinyBricks. Until next weekend, peace out.

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2: 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I'm your host, Element the Culture Plug, and for the next hour, we're celebrating the voices that continue to shape the culture, push boundaries, and create a soundtrack for our lives. From legends to emerging artists, from timeless classics to what's next, here we turn it up, tap in, and say their name. Let's get started with one of my favorite artists, Samara Sin. She's joined by Samino for Brand New Teeth, only on Ladies First.

like my gang or two. 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Life flow, now my pockets need life, bro. 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Baby, I'm a black swan on the screen. Save young icon in town. 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

0: callers. Caller, what's your name?
1: Dear Jane, it's Keisha. I've been with my man for like 3 or 4 years now, and I don't know, but just feel like we could be in the same room, but still feel miles apart. Like, I don't feel seen with him. I feel like I deserve more, but Jane, I'm pregnant. What should I do?
0: Damn, Keisha, that's kind of tough, girl. I mean, you say you don't feel seen, and I'm sorry about that. I think it's time for you to start seeing yourself, though. I mean, whether it's a mirror that you gotta pick up, whether it's self-reflection, it's all about you, girl. Thinking about you, living for you. You know, you come in this world and you leave, and it's one person that rides throughout that whole journey, and that is you.
2: It's time to put some respect on her name. Her influence is everywhere, even when her name isn't. So in this moment, it's about acknowledgement. Say it loud and proud. It's time to put some respect on her name.
3: And today we're honoring the incomparable Lisa Left Eye Lopez. Now on this day back in 1995, Left Eye made headlines after setting fire to the mansion of her then boyfriend, Andre Rison. Now, the incident became one of the most talked about moments in pop culture, but Left Eye's legacy is much bigger than the headline. The visionary rapper, songwriter, and creative force, and a member of the legendary group TLC, helped to redefine what it meant to be a woman in hip-hop and R&B, and her fearless individuality and her spirit was undeniable. This incident led to one of the best verses of all time for a hip-hop group. Here she is with T-Boss and Chili from the album Crazy Sexy Cool. Let's take a listen to Left Eye's verse on Waterfalls, only on Ladies First.

Welcome back to Ladies First. I'm your host, Element the Culture Plug. We are sitting in a space where we are honoring the voices of Black women throughout the diaspora, and I would be remiss to not talk about this woman. I saw her at Hyde Park Summerfest alongside her husband, Toby Nwigwe, but that is spreading her wings, and she's letting everybody know to bow down. All hail the queen, right here on Ladies First.

0: It's time to give her her flowers. She's shaping the sound of today, creating, leading, innovating, showing up with brilliance, consistency, and power. This moment is about presence, appreciation, and respect. And it's time to give her her flowers.
1: And she is one of the best vocalists that has traumatized me in my childhood. Yeah. My mom used to have waist-length hair, and she came home with her hair cut just like this woman. Now, this R&B and neo-soul, before there was even a word for it, legend, was known for her soulful ballads and her three-octave range. She was born in Toledo, Ohio in 1958. And her talent was first noticed in my birth town of Detroit, Michigan, when she was singing in the church choir. Her music has influenced numerous R&B, jazz, and gospel artists. And whenever she touches the stage, she is giving us the best that she got. If you haven't figured out who I'm talking about the Anita Baker. Here she is with that classic, Giving You the Best That I Got. And it's time to give her her flowers.

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0: We got news about a pop-up, which is going to happen at Uncle Wolfie's Breakfast Tavern. And before we get into details, we normally don't talk about pop-ups that sold out, but it is sold out.
2: Yeah, and neither of us is able to, neither of us is going.
0: Yeah, so.
2: Which is a bummer.
0: Two reasons why we're talking about it. One is the person behind the pop-up, the chef and the menu. And the second reason, hopefully, Whitney and all the people at Wolfie's will hear us talk about us and get us in at this pop-up as well. So that's the two reasons we're talking about this pop-up.
2: For yourself, Tariq.
0: So this pop-up's happened June 6th at Uncle Wolfie's Breakfast Time. And it features Chef Travis Anderson. He has this pop-up called Charred Soul Southern Soul Food. And it's a barbecue pop-up. Again, it's already looks like it's sold out. Chef Travis Anderson is an African-American chef. He's a former executive chef of Timmer's Resort in West Bend, Wisconsin. It's a well-known Wisconsin supper club institution. He is a, multi-hyphenated creative. So he's perfect for hyphen radio. He's a chef, rap artist. I did not know that. A writer, audio engineer, photographer.
2: You got to know this guy. Yeah.
0: We got to get him on. And if you're listening, Uncle Wolfie's, Ann wants to make sure I get on that list. So Ann has pull. Ann might write something bad about you. Don't get me in that pop-up. So just letting you know. But we're going to talk about this menu. It's crazy menu this guy is doing. I have never seen anything like this. Like the starters include, I'm going to start off with the thing I want, the charred dip. It's a warm collard charred greens dip, blistered jalapeno, cornbread crisps.
2: Have you ever had a dip like that?
0: No.
2: Okay.
0: Never.
2: Right, I'm just asking.
0: Then they have these petite gumbo arancinis.
2: Yeah.
0: What? Crispy rice fritters stuffed with basically gumbo? And then you have midnight rib tips, sticky pecan smoke. My man, pecan. Like this guy's, he knows me. Pecan smoke barbecue, not that oak stuff. Then he has these thing called a charred crown. This sounds something really healthy for people on a diet conscious diet. Beef tallow fries, oak smoked brisket, white cheddar mornay, bourbon molasses barbecue, roasted garlic crema, charred corn, pickled onion, crispy sage. I'm sorry, I probably got everybody listening all hungry right now, but anyway, hopefully he's going to come back again. But we're going to try to get him on this Bites, hopefully, in the near future. His name is Travis Anderson. Really cool stuff. We just wanted to highlight that.
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0: But we're going to try to get him on this Bites, hopefully, in the near future. His name is Travis Anderson. Really cool stuff. We just wanted to highlight that.
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1: Welcome back to Ladies First, the space that holds space for the voices and the thoughts, opinions, and music of Black women everywhere. I'm your host, Element the Culture Plug. I have one of my favorite artists on the way. She is not waiting her turn. She is not up next. She is up now. Her name, I'm not going to give that away, but I will tell you that you can catch this next artist at hyfin.org. I sat down with her to discuss her album, I Am the Blueprint. Her name, King Maddie. Yes, you'll find out why she calls herself King Maddie in that interview. Here's one of my favorite tracks from her, Favorite Psycho, only on Ladies First.

0: She's up now. She's the future of sound, the new voice, the next wave already in motion. You might not know her name yet, but you will. So stop and pay attention because she's not waiting her turn. She's already here and she's up now.
1: And she is one of those artists that has taken the industry by storm. I personally feel she had the best album of 2025. She has written for artists such as Rihanna, Kanye, Paul McCartney. She wrote that 4 or 5 seconds of Wildin'. You remember that in 2020 that went all over the globe. Her name, Kirby Lorraine Dockery, and she's known as Kirby. Here's one of my favorite tracks from her latest album, Miss Black America. It's called Reparations, featuring the Tennessee Mass Choir, only on Ladies First.

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